Die send lower. Descend only into the world of perpetual solitude.

deprivation and destitution of all property, desiccation of the world of sense, evacuation of the world of fancy, inoperancy of the world of spirit. This is the one way, and the other is the same, not in movement, but abstention from movement. While the world moves in appetency on its mettled ways,

0: me, what would you do, boy? What would you do without me when I'm gone?
1: I've been your stooge and been your clown.
0: Who picks you up when you are down?
1: Who has 10 bucks and gives you 9?
0: Who sticks by you come rain or shine?
1: Who's always taking it on the chin?
0: Who's always there, loser?

0: You sold me, Junior. Tomorrow I'm going to pretend I don't have to tour the employment agencies.
1: Oh, that's wonderful. And I'll make a real hard wish that we get a big, juicy steak so you'll have the strength.
2: Although you're stuck with beans, there's money in your jeans when you pretend. The wolf that's at your door is not there anymore when you pretend. There's nothing you can't be.

0: Museum.
1: There's the Mona Lisa,
0: the Tower of Pisa,
1: a cowhand's daughter out in Texas,
0: Texas,
1: and there's modern art to see that makes you wonder what

0: a gal that's wearing yellow. I'm a very mellow fella. The shade of blue is just my kind.
1: You will never hear me knocking any pink that's really shocking.
2: Thank you.

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To his little note that I sing, I have tied a dream with.

Thank you. You're beautiful. Thank you. We're going to do something a little funky for you. Generate a little heat.

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0: Thank you. Thank you. Thank you. Thank you.
1: I don't know what I did to be so lucky. I just don't know.
2: Oh, yeah, yeah, yeah.
1: To be able to work with.